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And we're broadcasting to the National Indigenous Radio Service, coming out of Turbiyagra Country up there in Minjin. And also, too, don't forget we're going on in digitube.com.au, or we're streaming on our website, kuriradio.com. I'm just trying to get hold of Michael Anderson for us, and he just seems to be engaged. So let's go to another song here. And this is, a track from Aim for More, yeah, The Message, and then we'll hopefully come back with Michael Anderson here.

Adele, Go Easy on Me. Thanks for doing that. It's been lovely being in company with you once again. We'll be back tomorrow. Have a great day.

trailer's track behind. I see it as cloud rise and filling up the sky. I'll stop to check the cattle now and then along the way.

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entitled to status and dominance on their progeny and their class. Sir, Your Honor, Your Grace, Your Highness were made to polish and lick their brass. But you, my friend, can be like that.

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But you know that I know that you know I'll always be a loving man. So let's get down to plain speaking.

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And I said, Mom, what are you listening to? And she said, Murray Country on Triple A.

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Here's how to win. 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And when you hear it, SMS it through 0493 222 822. 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

0: Hey, Triple A Murray Country, the Brekkie Show. There he is, Dan Sultan, Under Your Skin. He's going to be performing tonight along with Jem Casadaley and Betty Rays and all sorts of people over there at the Princess Theatre. Before that one, we had some Tucker's daughter, Ian Moss, and Taylor Moss before that one. Chaser, Taylor's going to be one of the artists that's going to be up there at the Gympie Muster, so we'll be rolling out. Hey, did you catch the code word, guys? I was sneaky.
1: Yeah, it was very sneaky. Nice and early.
0: Get it in nice and early for a Friday. I hope you caught it. Now, look, I know there have been a few people that caught it because I can see you came through to the normal SMS wall. Jack, if you're listening still, you're one of them. And Lee, you're another one. There's actually two Lees. There's Lee, L-E-E, and there's a L-E-I-G-H. We just need the code word first, which is checked. Then space, your first name, space, your suburb. So, Jack, if you're still listening, you might want to

0: Thank you.
1: Oh, how good was that?
2: Grace Alexander, exclusive right here on the Brekkie Show this morning. How good. Thank you very much for that. Under pressure? Not really? You love it?
0: I didn't really warm up my voice before.
2: Yeah.
1: Stop it. You can't even tell. What the hell?
2: So good. Thank you very, very much. Good luck up there this year at the Gympie Muster.
0: I'm very excited.
2: Yeah, you should be very excited. Yeah. You're so deadly. Yeah, we love it. Hey, Goella, so good.
1: We do. And Sissy, just really quickly for all of our First Nations young artists out there, do you have anything inspiring to tell them?
0: Ooh.
1: Or any messages you want to let them know?
0: Play music.
1: Yes, play your music. That's good. It. Don't be shame.
0: Yeah.
1: 100%, my sister, too deadly. Love your work.
2: Thank you very much. That was Grace Alexandra there. If you've only just tuned in, she's an up-and-coming artist. She was up there at the Gympie Muster last year. She's going to be up there again this year, and this is one of her songs called 3 AM right here on the Brekkie Show with Ray and Gayala.

0: somewhere.
1: It's always on 5 in Margaritaville, come to think of it.
0: I heard it.
1: You've been there, haven't you?
0: Yes, sir.
1: I've seen your boat there.
0: I've been to Margaritaville a few times.
1: All right. Well, that's good.
0: Stumbled all the way back.
1: Okay. We just want to make sure you can keep it between the navigational beacons.

0: 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Triple A Murray Country is giving away a double pass. 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

0: these things. Can you think of some other examples?
1: Yeah, so I think, you know, there's a lot of different types of security measures, you know, that people can put into place to safeguard, you know, their accounts, you know, with cyber security being one of those things. You know, the banks, national banks across Australia have put into place, you know, different steps, you know, where customers can, you know, safeguard and also their identity, you know, the auth intent, you know, the authorised, you know, sign-ons and things like that.
0: Oh, yeah,
1: you
0: know, the two-factor authentication, that sort of stuff, yep.
1: Yeah, yeah, so where women can, you know, put double measures in place, you know, to secure their access, their accounts and also their, you know, prevent their IDs from being, you know, stolen. And, again, you know, that comes down to, you know, education and whether they know about it. But it's a matter of, you know, going in and asking the question, you know, discuss that with, you know, with whoever you bank with. Another thing too is, you know, making sure that you have a duplication of all your IDs. And that's one thing that I've done over time is I have a duplication, you know, of all of my identification, and I, you know, give that to a trusted family member, you know, just in case, you know, the women, you know, if you are fleeing a DV situation and you lose all your ID or if he's holding on to it, you know, and you leave with no ID, at least you know someone who's trusted, whether your best friend or another sister or another family member has got your ID. So that's one of the tips that I would love to share with our women, you know, who are going through a DV situation at the moment. You know, get copies of your IDs and make sure you have it signed by a JP so it's certified, and then keep that in a safe place. I just heard the other day, you know, a woman was had fled a DV situation and she left with no ID because he held it. And he wouldn't hand it over. So we just need to make sure that we're going that extra mile to safeguard ourselves. And ID is really, really important to do that as well.
0: I want to shift our attention now towards we as First Nations women. You know, we are the first teachers of our children. We also teach culture. That's if we grew up with it and not been removed from our families like past generations have, Melissa. But there's, you know, things about cultural expectations, but also family expectations. How do they affect, like, your financial decisions?
1: Yeah, it could affect, you know, when it comes to financial decision-making, and it really depends on the makeup, I think, of your family and actually where you live. So if you, you know, live, say, for example, up in the Torres Straits, you know, a lot of our people up there experience on a daily basis, you know, lack of access to supports and, you know, the feeling of isolation. And lack of resources. So I think what's important is, you know, living in a close-knit family in a small community, you know, the dynamics or the makeup of that layout would be completely different, you know, to a family, say, living in the city. You know, just from my own learnings and observations, it really comes down to how strong the relationship is within that family unit. And it could be a blended family as well, you know. And, you know, there may be situations where, you know, they may not have a good relationship or, you know, they're lacking in communication, you know, or say, for example, if English is their, you know, third or fourth speaking language, you know, out in remote Northern Territory, in a remote community where they speak language on a daily basis, it could come down to the status of that family too, where the head of the family is, you know, the elder or the leader of the community. And, you know, his wife